listening in Dover. That's All Time High by Rita Coolidge on the 80s at 8 on 105.9 WMEX. Still to come, Prince and Julian Lennon. Right now, the Police on 105.9.

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0: Or goodbyes on the 80s at 8 on 105.9 WMEX. Well, I recently just found out that in addition to being an amazing singer-songwriter, Julian Lennon is an amazing photographer and artist. And I learned this through my cousin, actually, who lives in upstate New York, and she is an artist, and she had her artwork displayed in the Hamptons, New York, and Julian Lennon's artwork was displayed during that same show. She didn't get to meet him. There was somebody handling his display, but still, I looked back and I found out that he's been an amazing photographer and artist since 2010. He had his first exhibit called Timeless with portraits of Bono and U2 in a recording studio and Princess Charlene of Monaco moments before becoming crowned princess. And he has been doing photographs and artwork ever since. On the way, Bengals and Fleetwood Mac on 105.9 WMEX.
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2: Mostly cloudy skies tonight, low around 62. Tomorrow, mostly cloudy with a high near 84. Tomorrow night, a 30% chance of showers after 3 a.m., mostly cloudy with a low around 63. Monday, showers with thunderstorms also possible after 2 p.m., high near 81. Chance of precipitation, 80%. And Monday night, showers likely and possibly a thunderstorm, mostly cloudy with a low around 62. And that's the latest forecast.
3: It's 74 degrees.
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Wham from 1984 on the 80s at 8 on 105.9 WMEX. Hi, it's Maria. That song was released in 1984. Two big things that year: the Space Shuttle Discovery had its maiden voyage, and Sony and Philips introduced their first commercial CD players. Now, I just recently watched again for probably the 50th time, The Wedding Singer. I just love that movie. And I'll never forget that scene when Julia's fiance comes in with a CD player, because they were very expensive at that time because they were just new. And she said, "Oh, great. You want to play some records?" And he's like, "No, you don't play records. You play CDs." And that was such a new concept at that time. On the way, Cyndi Lauper and the Go-Go's, as the 80s at 8 continues on 105.9 WMEX. 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

0: Men Without Hats with Safety Dance on the 80s at 8 on 105.9 WMEX. Hi, it's Maria. So Men Without Hats, in case you didn't know, was considered a Canadian new wave and synth pop band. They're from Montreal, Quebec, and their music characterized the baritone voice of their lead singer, Ivan, as well as their elaborate use of synthesizers and electronic processing, which was really in its beginning stages, right? Now, their Safety Dance song was the one, obviously, that made them popular. That one went to number 3 on the U.S. charts. But they also had another one that I really liked. Do you remember Pop Goes the World? That was a great song, too. Coming up as the 80s at 8 continues, it's Mr. Mister on 105.9 WMEX.
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2: Mostly cloudy skies tonight, low around 62. Tomorrow, mostly cloudy with a high near 84. Tomorrow night, a 30% chance of showers after 3 a.m., mostly cloudy with a low around 63. Monday, showers with thunderstorms also possible after 2 p.m., high near 81. Chance of precipitation, 80%. And Monday night, showers likely and possibly a thunderstorm, mostly cloudy with a low around 62. And that's the latest forecast.
3: It's 71 degrees.

0: Dionne Warwick on 105.9 W and the X. Hi, it's Maria. Before that, we heard The Stones. Now, they just released last month a new album called Foreign Tongues. And some of their guest contributors you will recognize, I promise. Paul McCartney, Robert Smith, Steve Winwood, Bruno Mars, and Chad Smith. Going to be a great album. I still have to pick that one up or order it online, however you do it these days. Dan Hill and Terry Stafford coming up on 105.9 WMEX.
1: 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Their phone number is 603-350-4141. 603-350-4141.
2: Mostly cloudy skies tonight, low around 62. Tomorrow, mostly cloudy with a high near 84. Tomorrow night, a 30% chance of showers after 3 a.m., mostly cloudy with a low around 63. Monday, showers with thunderstorms also possible after 2 p.m., high near 81. Chance of precipitation, 80%. And Monday night, showers likely and possibly a thunderstorm, mostly cloudy with a low around 62. And that's the latest forecast.
3: It's 71 degrees.

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Hi, it's Maria. If you're looking to cool down in one of our public pools, well, tomorrow's hours for the East Rochester Pool on Green Street will be noon until 6. And that's really their schedule on the weekends, Saturdays and Sundays, noon until 6. 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
2: Mostly cloudy skies tonight, low around 62. Tomorrow, mostly cloudy with a high near 84. Tomorrow night, a 30% chance of showers after 3 a.m., mostly cloudy with a low around 63. Monday, showers with thunderstorms also possible after 2 p.m., high near 81. Chance of precipitation, 80%. And Monday night, showers likely and possibly a thunderstorm, mostly cloudy with a low around 62. And that's the latest forecast.
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Hi, it's Maria Lake. So glad you could hang out. On the way, Petula Clark, also the Chiffons. But right now it's Ronnie and the Daytonas on 105.9 WMEX.

0: 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Rochester Fellowship Kitchen, man, they do such an amazing job. 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
2: Mostly cloudy skies tonight, low around 62. Tomorrow, mostly cloudy with a high near 84. Tomorrow night, a 30% chance of showers after 3 a.m., mostly cloudy with a low around 63. Monday, showers with thunderstorms also possible after 2 p.m., high near 81. Chance of precipitation, 80%. And Monday night, showers likely and possibly a thunderstorm, mostly cloudy with a low around 62. And that's the latest forecast.
3: It's 69 degrees.

little bit better. Herman's Hermits on 105.9 WMEX. Hi, it's Maria. There is a great community game night coming up at Rochester Public Library on the library lawn. It's free to come, and it's Wednesday, August the 19th, from 6 until 7, of course, weather permitting. Just some of the games that you'll be playing will be Connect Four, Cornhole, Jumbo Jenga, and everyone gets one free 9-ounce Kona ice. Delicious, especially summertime, right? Absolutely free while supplies last. Coming up, Carla Thomas, also Gloria Estefan on 105.9 WMEX.

0: Everlasting Love, Gloria Estefan on 105.9 WMEX. Well, if you haven't had a chance to take part in Rochester Rec and Arena's Concert on the Commons, you still have time because these concerts take place on Wednesday nights, and there's one coming up now that we're in August from 6 to 7:30 p.m., and that one will be Shades of Gray. Again, free right there on the Commons, Route 108 and South Main Street. 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
2: Mostly cloudy skies tonight, low around 62. Tomorrow, mostly cloudy with a high near 84. Tomorrow night, a 30% chance of showers after 3 a.m., mostly cloudy with a low around 63. Monday, showers with thunderstorms also possible after 2 p.m., high near 81. Chance of precipitation, 80%. And Monday night, showers likely and possibly a thunderstorm, mostly cloudy with a low around 62. And that's the latest forecast.
3: It's 68 degrees.

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Hi, it's Maria Lake. Thanks for joining me. Fleetwood Mac up ahead. 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

0: Tomorrow on 105.9 WMEX. Hi, it's Maria. If you are planning on hitting Gonick Pool tomorrow, they are closed, so don't do that. But plan on going Monday through Friday because they'll reopen Monday and the swim times will be 2:30 until 6 p.m. And they are at 8 Railroad Avenue. But do remember that the bridge on Pickering Road will be closed through August 26th. So you'll have to take a little detour. Some suggestions, Old Dover Road to Tebbets Road, right on Pickering, right on Railroad Avenue. Well, we're going to keep the love theme up with Firefall next with Just Remember I Love You on 105.9 WMEX.
1: WMEX weather break. Mostly cloudy skies tonight, low around 62. Tomorrow, mostly cloudy with a high near 84. Tomorrow night, a 30% chance of showers after 3 a.m., mostly cloudy with a low around 63. Monday, showers with thunderstorms also possible after 2 p.m., high near 81. Chance of precipitation, 80%. And Monday night, showers likely and possibly a thunderstorm, mostly cloudy with a low around 62. And that's the latest forecast.
2: It's 68 degrees.

from New York City, Ad Libs on 105.9 WMAX. That song came out in 1964, and then there was a version that all of us loved in the 80s. Do you remember it? Well, maybe not all of us, but I liked both versions. But Manhattan Transfer was the band that redid that song in 1981. On the way, Edwin Starr and the Eagles on 105.9 WMAX.

0: The Moment Asia on 105.9 WMEX. That one came out in 1982. And if you love 80s music, maybe you missed it tonight, we do the 80s at 8 every Saturday and Sunday night from 8 till 9. 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
2: Mostly cloudy skies tonight, low around 62. Tomorrow, mostly cloudy with a high near 84. Tomorrow night, a 30% chance of showers after 3 a.m., mostly cloudy with a low around 63. Monday, showers with thunderstorms also possible after 2 p.m., high near 81. Chance of precipitation, 80%. And Monday night, showers likely and possibly a thunderstorm, mostly cloudy with a low around 62. And that's the latest forecast.
3: It's 68 degrees.

0: Hey, it's old aching adenoid Johnny Woo Woo Ginsburg with another blast from the past, another Wemex Forgotten 45.
1: 1981!

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It's good guy Arnie Ginsberg, and it's time to say woo-woo Ginsberg, because right now we're going to give you another Wemex Forgotten 45 free with your order. 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

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Are you losing your memory? Are you going cuckoo? Let's bring it back right now with another great Wemex Forgotten 45.

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2: Mostly cloudy today with a high near 84. Tonight, a chance of showers and possibly a thunderstorm. Low around 64. Chance of precipitation, 80%. Tomorrow, showers and thunderstorms, high near 80. Tomorrow night, a chance of showers and thunderstorms, mostly cloudy, low around 61. And Tuesday, mostly sunny with a high near 83. And that's the latest forecast.
3: It's 67 degrees.

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1: Weather reports on WMEX are underwritten by Spence and Matthews Insurance Agency in Berwick, Maine.
2: Mostly cloudy today with a high near 84. Tonight, a chance of showers and possibly a thunderstorm. Low around 64. Chance of precipitation, 80%. Tomorrow, showers and thunderstorms, high near 80. Tomorrow night, a chance of showers and thunderstorms, mostly cloudy, low around 61. And Tuesday, mostly sunny with a high near 83. And that's the latest forecast.
3: It's 67 degrees.

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2: With SRN News, I'm Ron Taylor. President Trump is saying that Mideast allies have reached the parameters of a deal to end the Iran war and says he would hold off on ordering new strikes in the five-month-old conflict for now. In a Saturday evening social media post, the president adding that the emerging deal would include the immediate, complete, and total opening of the Hormuz Strait and an end to Iran's nuclear threat. He wrote that he agreed to hold off on ordering new U.S. strikes subject to being able to rapidly make a deal. He said that Israel has agreed to join the U.S. in the commitment to try to complete the agreement with Iran. Iran did not offer any immediate public reaction to the announcement. Russia has struck Kyiv with ballistic missiles and drones, killing at least nine.
3: At least nine people in Ukraine's capital have been killed and dozens more wounded by Russian missiles and drones. The strikes, which occurred overnight into Saturday, follow a major Russian attack 2 days earlier that killed at least 10 people across Ukraine. Russia's defense ministry claims the attack targeted military industrial facilities in Kyiv. Ukrainian President Volodymyr Zelensky has urged the U.S. for more Patriot defense systems to counter these attacks. The cycle of violence continues to hinder diplomatic efforts to end the war. I'm Karen Shamas.
2: All 10 climbers swept away by an avalanche in Pakistan have now been confirmed dead.
4: The world has lost one of mountaineering's greatest climbers. That's what high-altitude adventure company Elite Exped is saying about renowned British Nepali climber Nirmal Purja, who was leading an expedition on Pakistan's Broad Peak when he and nine other climbers and his group were swept away and killed by an avalanche on Thursday. Purja is known for climbing the world's 14 highest peaks in a record 189 days in 2019. I'm Donna Water.
2: Temperature records across the western U.S. could rise as extreme heat bakes millions across the country.

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1: Mostly cloudy today with a high near 84. Tonight, a chance of showers and possibly a thunderstorm. Low around 64. Chance of precipitation, 80%. Tomorrow, showers and thunderstorms, high near 80. Tomorrow night, a chance of showers and thunderstorms, mostly cloudy, low around 61. And Tuesday, mostly sunny with a high near 83. And that's the latest forecast.
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0: survey of college students found that 25% of them would sell body parts to help pay for their education. Of course they would. After 4 years of frat parties, your liver and kidneys aren't worth anything anyway.
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2: Mostly cloudy today with a high near 84. Tonight, a chance of showers and possibly

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And my honey, ram-a-lam-a-ding-dong, forever. And when I say dip-di-dip, di-dip, di-dip, you know I mean it from the bottom of my boogie.

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1: With SRN News, I'm Ron Taylor. Maryland's governor says he's concerned that President Trump might use his federal power to influence the midterms.
2: Maryland Democratic Governor Wes Moore says he's very concerned that President Donald Trump will use the power of the federal government to stop the November midterm elections in an attempt to keep the Republican Party's grip on power. Moore, who becomes chair of the National Governors Association, says there's a role for the NGA to ensure that states are able to oversee elections as designed by the U.S. Constitution, as Trump tries to restrict voting by mail, obtain voter information from states, and might even try deploying federal troops or agents to polling places. I'm Donna Water.
1: K.T. McFarland, former deputy national security advisor to President Trump, tells the Salem Radio Network she would like to find out who allowed Dr. Fauci to resume the potentially dangerous gain-of-function research in China after the Obama administration terminated the practice.
3: You know government, there's always a paper trail. No government official, just by their very nature, government officials don't want to be out on a limb and committing themselves to anything without authorization from somebody. So you know there's a paper trail for it. I'd like to see the paper trail. Who gave permission to turn it back on and to have gain-of-function research that was happening because it was illegal that you couldn't do it in the United States?
1: A Republican senator from Missouri is pushing legislation aimed at preventing judge shopping in federal courts.
4: Senator Eric Schmidt has introduced the Boasberg Act, named after U.S. District Judge Jeb Boasberg, who is accused of being a rogue judge and has repeatedly handled high-profile cases against President Trump's agenda. Schmidt says the measure would require random assignment of federal cases, increased transparency, and impose penalties for attempts to manipulate the process.
1: Correspondent Ken Lormand, this is SRN News.

0: Cherry pie. Researchers found that playing video games is actually good for your eyes, and despite all those warnings from your parents, they won't make you blind. But they will make your girlfriend disappear.
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2: Mostly cloudy today with a high near 84. Tonight, a chance of showers and possibly a thunderstorm. Low around 64. Chance of precipitation, 80%. Tomorrow, showers and thunderstorms, high near 80. Tomorrow night, a chance of showers and thunderstorms. Mostly cloudy, low around 61. And Tuesday, mostly sunny with a high near 83. And that's the latest forecast.
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1: Mostly cloudy today with a high near 84. Tonight, a chance of showers and possibly a thunderstorm. Low around 64. Chance of precipitation, 80%. Tomorrow, showers and thunderstorms. High near 80. Tomorrow night, a chance of showers and thunderstorms. Mostly cloudy. Low around 61. And Tuesday, mostly sunny with a high near 83. And that's the latest forecast.
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1: With SRN News, I'm Michael Harrington in Washington. President Trump says Mideast allies have reached the parameters of a deal to end the Iran war and says he would hold off on ordering new strikes in the five-month-old conflict for now. In a Saturday night social media post, Mr. Trump added that the emerging deal, quote, would include the immediate, complete, and total opening of the Strait of Hormuz. New questions are being raised about a Texas Senate candidate's recent history. Correspondent Willie Nelson fills us in on that.
2: Democratic Senate candidate James Tallarico is under fire for allegedly violating Texas election law by registering to vote and launching a previous House campaign using his mother's Austin address where he did not live. Texas requires candidates to reside in their district for a full year before running. Rival Ken Paxton has accused Tallarico of election fraud, noting that Tallarico has long opposed voter ID and other election integrity measures. Willie Nelson, Los Angeles.
1: Congressional Budget Office analysts are confirming Republican complaints about Democrats' prescription drug pricing plan. Correspondent Ken Lorman has more on that.
3: House Committee Chairman Jody Arrington, Brett Guthrie, and Jason Smith say a new CBO analysis shows the Medicare drug pricing provisions in former President Biden's so-called Inflation Reduction Act failed to generate promised savings. Republicans point to CBO findings that Medicare Part D costs rose sharply, contributing to an estimated $700 billion increase in projected deficit spending.
1: GOP leaders say the policy raised costs, reduced plan choices for seniors, and left taxpayers footing the bill. Officials say the latest victim from a powerful earthquake that struck Japan's southwestern prefecture of Kumamoto last week is an elderly woman who apparently developed heat stroke while taking shelter in a car. Fatalities come as concern about heat-related illnesses in Japan grow. This is SRN News.

0: newlywed couple in China filed a complaint against a hotel after the groom broke his arm during bedroom fun and games. The bride and groom were vigorously celebrating their marriage when the groom tumbled off the bed, breaking his left arm. The couple said the hotel had provided unsafe facilities.
1: Weather reports on WMEX are underwritten by Spence and Matthews Insurance Agency in Berwick, Maine.
2: Mostly cloudy today with a high near 84. Tonight, a chance of showers and possibly a thunderstorm, low around 64. Chance of precipitation, 80%. Tomorrow, showers and thunderstorms, high near 80. Tomorrow night, a chance of showers and thunderstorms, mostly cloudy, low around 61. And Tuesday, mostly sunny with a high near 83. And that's the latest forecast.
0: It's 70 degrees at 105.9 WMEX FM.

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A poll revealed that more than a quarter of TV viewers watch during dinner. I've combined the two quite nicely by inventing a remote control in the shape of a fork. Underwritten by Paul Aslan at J.G. 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

0: thunderstorms, high near 80. Tomorrow night, a chance of showers and thunderstorms, mostly cloudy, low around 61. And Tuesday, mostly sunny with a high near 83. And that's the latest forecast.
1: It's 71 degrees at 105.9 WMEX FM.

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1: With SRN News, I'm Michael Harrington in Washington. The president says Mideast allies have reached the parameters of a deal to end the Iran war. He says he will hold off for now on any new airstrikes. In a Saturday night social media post, Mr. Trump added the emerging deal, quote, would include the immediate, complete, and total opening of the Strait of Hormuz and an end to Iran's nuclear threat. A veteran Democratic strategist is sounding the alarm over New York City's rising socialist movement. Correspondent Ken Lorman has that.
2: Mark Penn, who advised former President Bill Clinton, is warning that New York City Mayor Zoran Mamdani's proposed property tax plan could hit more homeowners than advertised. Penn says the tax would apply to nearly a million residential properties based on city valuations, potentially driving down property values and sparking widespread legal challenges. Critics argue the proposal reflects a broader shift toward democratic socialism within the party and could discourage investment in the nation's largest city. Ken Lorman reporting.
1: Analysts warn of an impending energy disaster in California. Correspondent Ron Taylor.
3: The Golden State faces an impending collapse of its transportation fuel infrastructure due to declining oil production and refinery closures driven by stringent environmental regulations, making it an energy island, isolated by geography and policy. Experts warn that without federal intervention, the state risks fuel shortages for jets, trucks, and cars, posing a national security threat amid global disruptions like the Iran war. Ron Taylor reporting.
1: The Michigan Supreme Court has ordered state regulators to reconsider a permit for a tunnel carrying an oil pipeline under the Great Lakes. The decision affects part of the 73-year-old Line 5 pipeline owned by Enbridge, which runs from Wisconsin to Ontario. This is SRN News.

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The best of the 50s and 60s, too.

0: Police in Germany were called out to a house by neighbors complaining about the loud noise and found a dog who figured out how to turn the TV volume up full blast with the remote control. The cops couldn't arrest the dog, so they will train him on how to use the closed caption button. The weather is underwritten by Any Events, Party Supplies, and Transportation, 17 Farmington Road in Rochester. 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They're open Monday and Tuesday from 9 to 4:30. 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
1: Mostly cloudy today with a high near 84. Tonight, a chance of showers and possibly a thunderstorm. Low around 64. Chance of precipitation, 80%. Tomorrow, showers and thunderstorms, high near 80. Tomorrow night, a chance of showers and thunderstorms, mostly cloudy, low around 61. And Tuesday, mostly sunny with a high near 83. And that's the latest forecast.
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0: A German woman who was told smoking was bad for her health proved it when she fell out a hospital window while sneaking a cigarette. The woman lost her balance and fell about 60 feet into a tree below. She escaped serious injury when the tree broke her fall. The woman was visiting a friend when she climbed out a hospital window to smoke.
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2: Mostly cloudy today with a high near 84. Tonight, a chance of showers and possibly a thunderstorm. Low around 64. Chance of precipitation, 80%. Tomorrow, showers and thunderstorms, high near 80. Tomorrow night, a chance of showers and thunderstorms. Mostly cloudy, low around 61. And Tuesday, mostly sunny with a high near 83. And that's the latest forecast.
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1: With SRN News, I'm Michael Harrington in Washington. President Trump says Mideast allies have reached the parameters of a deal to end the Iran war, and he says while they continue to work on it, he will hold off on any new airstrikes. The president assures everyone in a social media post last night that the deal includes the opening of the Strait of Hormuz and, quote, an end to Iran's nuclear threat. Iran has not offered any immediate comments. A new gun ban in Virginia may produce the opposite of its intended effect. Correspondent Ken Lorman explains.
2: Virginia's assault weapons ban, which took effect July 1st, sparked a surge in firearm sales as gun owners rushed to beat the deadline. Background checks for long guns reportedly hit record levels in June, with some retailers reporting unprecedented demand from both longtime gun owners and first-time buyers. Gun rights advocates say the spike shows that firearm restrictions often increase interest in the very weapons lawmakers are trying to limit. Ken Lorman reporting.
1: A new study argues AI could fuel America's next great economic boom if the government stays out of the way.
3: Economists Stephen Moore and Neil Chilson say AI has the potential to lower costs, boost productivity, and speed production across industries ranging from manufacturing to healthcare. In a new report, they compare AI's promise to past technological revolutions that increased output while creating new jobs. The authors warn that excessive taxes and regulations could slow innovation and give competitors like China an advantage in the global AI race. Ron Taylor reporting.
1: France's vast wildfire near Bordeaux continues to be contained, but is still burning. The blaze scorched an area four times the size of Paris and forced a quarter of a million people to evacuate. 3,000 firefighters are deployed across two fronts, working to put down hotspots. This is SRN News.
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5: Mostly cloudy today with a high near 84. Tonight, a chance of showers and possibly a thunderstorm. Low around 64. Chance of precipitation, 80%. Tomorrow, showers and thunderstorms, high near 80. Tomorrow night, a chance of showers and thunderstorms, mostly cloudy, low around 61. And Tuesday, mostly sunny with a high near 83. And that's the latest forecast.
6: It's 74 degrees at WMEX FM.
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8: Welcome to another edition of Nothing But Old 45s. I'm your host, Larry Gratch, and every show is designed to bring you some amazing oldies played from actual 45 RPM records. You may even hear some scratches from time to time, just like it used to be when you played your 45s at home. I'll also be giving you a little information about the songs and the artists, plus a little music trivia from time to time. So, let's get going. Let's get to work.

0: if you were cruising around in your Heavy Chevy or a Mustang in the early to mid-1960s, you most likely cranked up the radio as you dug the music on your favorite station. You would have cranked it up with Lou Christie and his 1963 hit, The Gypsy Cried, one of six songs he racked up in the top 40 charts of the day. The Pennsylvania native had a remarkable three-octave range in his voice, and he used all three in his hits. His records were also hit records in Australia, the UK, and Canada. I opened our cruising set with a record you would definitely crank up the volume on your radio for, and probably sing along. The Four Seasons and their 1964 hit, Big Man in Town. The song was a follow-up to their 1964 smash hit, Ragdoll. Big Man in Town was released at a time when Four Seasons material was literally being issued on an almost weekly basis. Fans of the Four Seasons just couldn't get enough of their songs.
1: Nothing but old 45s.

0: Now, there's a couple of songs you never hear on the radio, but somehow they fit right into the doo-wop sound, the late 1950s and early 60s. That was Joe Bennett and the Sparkle Tones and their 1957 hit, Penny Loafers and Bobby Socks. Everybody was wearing them. It's a sure doo-wop song if there ever was one. The song reached number 42 on the Billboard charts early in 1958 and stayed on the charts for 8 weeks. Joe Bennett, by the way, was the guy who wrote Black Slacks, another doo-wop song which wasn't a big hit either but lives on to this day. I opened the set with Danny and the Juniors and a song that literally says it all. Rock and roll is here to stay. The song landed at number 19 on the Billboard Hot 100 chart in early 1958 and remains an anthem to rock and roll music. Danny and the Juniors' 1957 number one hit, At the Hop, is another song that clearly identifies the music of the time.
1: Nothing but old 45s.
0: One of my favorite TV shows from the 1980s was Murphy Brown. There's a couple of songs featured in the show.

0: there's a couple of songs featured on the TV show Murphy Brown. Stevie Wonder and his 1970 number three hit, Signed, Sealed, and Delivered. I'm Yours. It was just one of many Motown hits the show used on its soundtrack to set the tone for the show during its 10 years on the air. Of course, Stevie Wonder needs no introduction since he is a legend in pop and soul music for decades. I started off the set with another song featured on the TV show Murphy Brown. Aretha Franklin's classic number one hit from 1967, Respect. Aretha Franklin had quite a music career and has been hot on the charts since 1967. Respect propelled her into national fame with a long list of hits, including songs like Think, which was included in the 1980 Blues Brothers motion picture.
1: Nothing but old 45s.

0: That was the Banana Boat song, performed by Harry Belafonte. The song hit number 5 on the Billboard Hot 100 chart in 1957 and was featured in the 1988 motion picture Beetlejuice. As for Harry Belafonte, he was the real deal of Jamaican and West Indian parentage, but from New York City. Another of his big hits was the Christmas classic, Mary's Boy Child.
1: Join us up on Facebook. Just search for Nothing But Old 45s.

That was the Bob Rummels and their 1965 hit, You Tell Me Why. The song reached number 38 on the Billboard Hot 100 chart and was one of only three hits the San Francisco group had between January and August 1965. That was it. Now, liner notes on their 1975 compilation album say they were the first American group to successfully record the English sound. Speaking of English, I opened the set with a little ditty from the Beatles that everyone's heard of, Obladee Oblada, a song written by Paul McCartney and placed on their 1968 White Album. It was released as a single in the same year in many countries around the world, reaching number one in Australia, Switzerland, Australia, and Japan, but the song was not released as a single, either in the UK or the United States, until many years later. Well, will you look at the clock? Holy cow, time for a break. Good, I've been looking for a cup of coffee anyway. Tell you what, I'm going to do that. You do something else, and on the other side of the break, we're going to give you our nothing but old 45 instrumental set. It's going to be a good one. Stick around. We'll be right back.

0: 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They're your neighbors. 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

0: All right, let's try to figure this out. First there is a mountain, then there is no mountain, then there is. Well, that was Donovan, who seemed a little confused, asking the question over and over, there is a mountain. In 1967, that was a number 11 hit for the Scottish singer and songwriter. It was his fourth Hot 100 hit, right behind his signature song, Mellow Yellow, in 1966. His next biggest hit would be Hurdy Gurdy Man 2 years later in 1968. I started the set with A Little Bungle in the Jungle by Jethro Tull. That song hit number 12 in 1974 on the Billboard Hot 100 chart. You probably already know this, but Jethro Tull was the name of the band, not an individual. Ian Anderson was the lead vocalist of the group and was the flute player on their songs.
1: Nothing but old 45s instrumental hits.

0: Hope you're enjoying our Nothing But Old 45s instrumental set for this edition. That was a song called A Walk in the Black Forest, performed by Horst Jankowski. The song hit number 12 on the Billboard Hot 100 chart in 1965 and was also a number one hit on the Billboard Adult Contemporary chart. Sold over a million copies and was awarded a gold record. Horst Jankowski was a classically trained German pianist. He went on to score a string of successful albums in the 1970s and 80s. He passed away in 1998 at the age of 62. I opened our Nothing But Old 45s instrumental set with a very catchy tune that most of you would probably immediately recognize. It's called The Baby Elephant Walk. That version was performed by a group called the Miniature Men. Another version that was also popular was done by Lawrence Welk. The song itself was from the 1962 motion picture, Atari. Henry Mancini wrote the song, and he earned a Grammy Award for Best Instrumental Arrangement.
1: Nothing But Old 45s.

0: Now, there are two songs that remind us of summer, especially when we were kids. Those were the Mermaids and their January 1964 hit, Popsicles and Icicles. The Mermaids were a one-hit wonder out of Los Angeles, comprised of two 17-year-olds and a 15-year-old when the song was recorded. Popsicles and Icicles peaked at number 3 on the Billboard and Cashbox charts and also became a hit in the UK. Once Popsicles and Icicles ended its chart run, two of the girls went on to college and the other finished high school. Over the years, all three continued in the music industry in some manner. I open the set with another song that reminds us of summer. Summer Breeze, performed by the Texas duo of Jim Seals and Daryl Crofts. Seals and Crofts. The song hit number 6 on the Billboard Hot 100 chart in 1972 and was the first of 8 hits the guys had. The duo disbanded in 1980 but reunited briefly in 1991 and 92 and again in 2004 when they released their final album.
1: Nothing but old 45s.

polka on nothing but old 45s. Yeah, well, this song and group are kind of interesting. That was a 1963 hit, believe it or not, for the Maddies Brothers. Who stole the Kishka? The Maddies Brothers were not a polka band, but a rockabilly musical act from the 1950s who recorded the Kishka song just for fun. Ironically, it became a big hit. Not a big one, but music programmers at top 40 radio stations in markets where there was a big population of Polish residents happily play the record. Oh, what's a Kishka? It's a type of sausage popular across Eastern Europe. I open the set with Clarence Henry and his 1961 number 4 hit, But I Do. It was one of three hits Clarence Henry had between 1957 and 1961. Clarence Henry was sometimes known as the Frogman because of the way he sang his 1957 hit, Ain't Got No Home. Where did the time go? Seems like I just started the show. And all of a sudden, whoop, it's over. Oh, well, hope you enjoyed this edition of Nothing But Old 45s. We took you back to the 50s, 60s, 70s, even through in a polka. Yeah, there was a polka. It was a hit. You just heard it. Anyway, hope you enjoyed the program. Join us on Facebook, Nothing But Old 45s. Or you can go to nothingbutold45s.com and send us an email or something. We'd like to hear what you have to say. I'm Larry Kratka, your host on Nothing But Old 45s. Hope to talk to you next time.

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2: With SRN News, I'm Michael Harrington in Washington. President Trump says he'll order American forces to hold off on strikes he has threatened against Iran.
3: Mr. Trump claims Mideast allies have reached the parameters of a deal to end the war in Iran. The president told a Saturday evening social media post that for now, he would halt new strikes in the five-month-old war. A day earlier, Mr. Trump threatened more strikes on Iran as the U.S. pushes to reopen the Strait of Hormuz. The announcement comes after a call President Trump had with the Saudi crown prince.
2: Correspondent Andrew Stewart. Senate Majority Leader John Thune says it's critical that the SAVE Act get passed and soon.
4: On the SAVE Act, I mean, I strongly support it. I co-sponsored the original version last Congress, and I'll do whatever I can to pass it if there's a clear path to doing it. But we did put it on the floor for debate, and we had it on the floor for over a couple of weeks. We forced Democrats to take a position on all of those common sense policies. We've had five votes now on the entire Save America Act, or pieces of it, including photo ID, including citizenship to register. During the debate, no one's more consistently in support of the bill than I did.
2: He made his comments to the Salem Radio Network. Dangerous heat has hit parts of the western U.S. this weekend, prompting warnings for people to stay inside and heightened wildfire risks in many areas. A high-pressure ridge has been holding heat close to the ground from Arizona to Montana. Meteorologists say the good news is it'll be relatively short-lived. National Weather Service forecast high temps in a variety of cities. And by this afternoon, Las Vegas, 115 degrees is expected. Russia has launched a barrage of ballistic missiles and drones into Kiev this weekend, killing at least 9 people and wounding 33. The strikes follow a major Russian attack 2 days earlier, killed at least 10 people all across the country. This is SRN News.
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6: Mostly cloudy today with a high near 84. Tonight, a chance of showers and possibly a thunderstorm, low around 64, chance of precipitation 80%. Tomorrow, showers and thunderstorms, high near 80. Tomorrow night, a chance of showers and thunderstorms, mostly cloudy, low around 61. And Tuesday, mostly sunny with a high near 83. And that's the latest forecast.
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8: Welcome to another edition of Nothing But Old 45s. I'm your host, Larry Crack, and every show is designed to bring you some amazing oldies played from actual 45 RPM records. You may even hear some scratches from time to time, just like it used to be when you played your 45s at home. I'll also be giving you a little information about the songs and the artists, plus a little music trivia from time to time. So, let's get going. Let's get to work.

0: welcome to another edition of Nothing But Old 45s. Spinning around on the turntables. That was George McRae and one of his two hits he had in the mid-1970s. Rock Your Baby came in at number one for the West Palm Beach, Florida singer back in 1974. His second single didn't do as well a year later in 75. Now, after serving in the U.S. Air Force, he was on his way to college when members of Casey and the Sunshine Band invited him to record that song, Rock Your Baby. Well, he did it, and it shot to the top of the record charts. McRae was even nominated for a Grammy Award in 1975 for Best Male Vocalist. I opened the set with Jay and the Techniques and their number 14 hit from 1967, Keep the Ball Rolling. Jay Proctor formed a group in Allentown, Pennsylvania in the mid-1960s with their biggest hit, Apple Peaches Pumpkin Pie. I got a gold record award. The group floundered on the record charts after those two hits and eventually disbanded.
1: Nothing but old 45s. Twin Spin.
0: How about a twin spin from Fleetwood Mac? I figured a couple of songs from 1979 and 1980 would be kind of neat. So let's start off with Tusk.

0: There's a twin spin from the British supergroup Fleetwood Mac. You just heard Think About Me. Not one of Fleetwood Mac's biggest hits, but then again, you always hear their top 10 hits. But this one landed at only number 20 for them in 1980. Now, while the song is classified as a hit by Billboard, it never appeared on the 2002 album, The Very Best of Fleetwood Mac. I opened the Fleetwood Mac twin spin with a song that broke all the rules for a hit record. Tusk was a number 8 hit for the British group in 1980. But when music programmers put the 45 RPM record on the turntable for the first time, they probably said, what the heck? Tusk featured the entire University of Southern California Trojan Marching Band, recorded at Dodger Stadium. Tusk remains one of Fleetwood Mac's biggest hits.
1: Nothing but old 45s.

0: couple of hits for you on this edition of Nothing But Old 45s you don't hear on the radio all that often. That was the very first hit for Texas R&B singer-songwriter Joe Tex. Hold On to What You've Got. The ballad hit number 5 on the Billboard Hot 100 chart and number 1 on the Billboard R&B chart in 1965. Joe Tex may have hit the Billboard charts running, but while he stayed hot on the R&B chart, he didn't exactly hit it big on the Billboard Hot 100 chart again until 1972. Sadly, he died of a heart attack in 1982 at the age of 47. I open the set with a song you immediately recognize, Marvin Gaye and his number one hit from 1968, I Heard It Through the Grapevine. Marvin Gaye was actually a session drummer with Motown Records in the early 1960s. He began cranking out his own hits in 1963. Heard It Through the Grapevine was originally a hit for Gladys Knight and the Pips a year earlier in 1967. Now, you may also remember the song when it was featured in a 1986 California Raisins promotion.
1: Nothing But Old 45s. Silly songs.
2: This is where the DJ talks. Don't say anything.
3: Okay.
0: Thanks, guys. I haven't done a silly song for quite a while. So, here's Bob and Doug McKenzie.
4: Oh, beauty, go. Okay. Good day. Welcome to our sing. I'm Bob McKenzie, and this is my brother, Doug.
5: How's it going, eh?
4: Beauty, eh?
5: Yeah, I like that.
4: Okay.
5: Okay, everyone, this record was my idea.
4: Get out!
5: It was.
4: You're lying.
5: He hose hit here just sort of rid on my coattails.
4: Why are you doing this? It was our idea together, right?
5: Yeah, okay.

0: decent singing, eh?
1: Yeah.
0: Yeah, he's good. Okay, so good day. Our topic today is music.
1: That's right, like, because my brother and I are now experts in the field,
0: yeah,
1: eh?
0: Yeah, right, because we're a band now. And,
1: Well, except for him. I'm a band.
0: Oh, how can you do that, making me look bad? You're such a hose.

0: another record with you, Hoser.
1: Yeah. Okay, that's fine. I'll do a solo album.
0: Fine, and you'll be looking for me another label.
1: Oh, now everybody's gone. Good day.
2: I haven't presented a silly song for quite a while, but that's a doozy. Bob and Doug McKenzie and their 1982 novelty hit, Take Off. The song actually landed at number 16 on the Billboard Hot 100 chart, and the album it was on, The Great White North, was a million seller. Bob and Doug McKenzie are fictional Canadian brothers who hosted a comedy sketch called The Great White North on a Canadian television show called Second City TV.
3: Nothing but old 45s.

0: of cities and towns that have South Streets. Maybe that's why that song was so popular. Those were the Orlons and their 1963 smash hit, South Street. The peppy song landed at number 3 on the Billboard Hot 100 chart for the Philadelphia group and was one of 5 hit singles they had between 1962 and 1963. The group formed in 1960 while they were in high school, and they weren't allowed to sing in certain clubs because of their age. One of the girls was only 13 years old. I opened a set with Petula Clark and her number one hit from 1966, My Love. Petula Clark was one of only a handful of female artists that were part of what was known back then as the British Invasion. She was so popular in the UK, she even had her own television show, appeared on several American TV shows, and starred in several motion pictures. Yeah, let's go. Let's take a break here. Yeah, half the show is done, but that's okay. We have more coming up on the other side, including our instrumental set. Stick around on this edition of Nothing But Old 45.
1: My name's Friday. I'm a cop. I was working the day watch out of robbery when I got a call from the Acme School Bell Company. There'd been a robbery.
2: There's been a robbery?
1: Yes, sir. What was it?
2: My clappers.
1: Your clappers?
2: Yeah, you know those things inside a bell that makes them clang?
1: The clangers.
2: That's right, we call them clappers in the business.
1: A clapper caper. Now, can I have the facts? What kind of clappers were stolen on this caper?
2: They were copper clappers.
1: And where were they kept?
2: In the closet.
1: Uh-huh. You have any ideas who might have taken the copper clappers from the closet?
2: Well, just one. I fired a man. He swore he'd get even.
1: What was his name?
2: Claude Cooper.
1: You think he...
2: That's right. I think Claude Cooper copped my copper clappers. Kept in the closet.
1: You know where this Claude Cooper is from?
2: Yeah. Cleveland. That figures.
1: That figures.
2: What makes it worse, they were clean.
1: Clean copper clappers.
2: That's right.
1: Why do you think Cleveland's Claude Cooper would cop your clean copper clappers kept in your closet?
2: Only one reason.
1: What's that?
2: He's a kleptomaniac.
1: Who first discovered the copper clappers were copped?
2: My cleaning woman, Clara Clifford.
1: Now let me see if I got the facts straight here. Cleaning woman Clara Clifford discovered your clean copper clappers kept in a closet were copped by Claude Cooper, the kleptomaniac from Cleveland. Now is that about it?
2: One other thing.
1: What's that?
2: If I ever catch kleptomaniac Claude Cooper from Cleveland who copped my clean copper clappers from kept in the closet.
1: Yes?
2: I'll clobber him.
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0: Yeah, there's a couple of songs from the late 1960s and early 70s you won't hear on other radio stations. You just heard the New Colony Six and their 1969 hit, Things I'd Like to Say. The song landed at number 16 on the Billboard Hot 100 chart for the Chicago group and was only one of two singles that got into the top 50 of the Billboard Hot 100 chart. They disbanded in 1974, but have reunited over the years for special shows. I open the set with a true one-hit wonder, Cimarron, and their 1971 hit, Rings. Now, while it was their only hit, it was covered a couple of years later by Lobo, the guy who had a big hit record with Me and You and a Dog Named Boo. Well, anyway, Cimarron had very little success after Rings hit the charts. And by the way, the Tennessee group got their name from a 1967 CBS TV Western, Cimarron Strip.
1: Nothing but old 45s instrumental hits.

0: pianist Ramsey Lewis and his 1965 hit, Hang On Sloopy. The song hit number 11 on the Billboard Hot 100 chart and was actually a remake of the McCoys' 1965 hit. In fact, Ramsey Lewis had several hits that were instrumental cover versions of other hit records, such as The In Crowd and The Beatles' Hard Day's Night.
1: Nothing but 45.

was the unmistakable sound of Carly Simon and her 1972 hit Anticipation. The song landed at number 13 for the New York City singer-songwriter. And while it may not have been her biggest hit, when you hear it, you may get a vision in your head of Heinz ketchup slowly coming out of a bottle. Ah, the power of advertising. Anticipation was used in Heinz ketchup TV commercials through the late 1970s and early 1980s. I open the set with Badfinger and their 1970 number 7 hit, Come and Get It. It was the first big hit for the UK group, who was hot on the charts for just a couple of years. The British group was the first group signed by the Beatles' Apple label in 1968. In fact, the song was written and produced by Paul McCartney. In all, Badfinger had 4 consecutive worldwide hits. I have a question. How many of you remember when MTV arrived on our TV sets? Well, I do, and maybe you do too. Here's the first song or video ever played on MTV.

0: that's what they were saying back then. But radio continues to be popular. I mean, you're listening to one right now, right? Those were the Buggles and their 1979 hit, Video Killed the Radio Star. The song has a prominent spot in music history. It was the first song or first video ever played on MTV in the United States at 12:01 a.m. on August 1st, 1981. The song was never meant to be a video, but because the lyrics talk about growing technology and, you know, worrying about the effects of that growing technology, MTV thought it was the perfect song for their debut. By itself, by the way, the song is known as a one-hit wonder. Well, this has been a lot of fun, little music history, a lot of good memories, a lot of good oldies on this edition of Nothing But Old 45. I'm Larry Kratka, your host. Give us a like on Facebook if you would, please. Talk to you next time.
1: Good afternoon. It's 12 o'clock.
2: With SRN News, I'm Michael Harrington in Washington. President Trump says Middle East allies have reached the parameters of a deal to end the Iran war. Iran isn't commenting, but the president says while they're continuing to work on it, he will hold back any more U.S. airstrikes on the Islamic Republic. In a post last night, Mr. Trump added that the emerging deal would include the immediate opening of the Strait of Hormuz and an end of what he calls Iran's nuclear threat. New questions are being raised about a Texas Senate candidate's residency history. Correspondent Willie Nelson has that.
3: Democratic Senate candidate James Tallarico is under fire for allegedly violating Texas election law by registering to vote and launching a previous House campaign using his mother's Austin address where he did not live. Texas requires candidates to reside in their district for a full year before running. Rival Ken Paxton has accused Tallarico of election fraud, noting that Tallarico has long opposed voter ID and other election integrity measures. Willie Nelson, Los Angeles.
2: Congressional Budget Office analysts are confirming Republican complaints about Democrats' prescription drug pricing plan. Correspondent Ken Lorman has that.
4: House Committee Chairman Jody Arrington, Brett Guthrie, and Jason Smith say a new CBO analysis shows the Medicare drug pricing provisions in former President Biden's so-called Inflation Reduction Act failed to generate promised savings. Republicans point to CBO findings that Medicare Part D costs rose sharply, contributing to an estimated $700 billion increase in projected deficit spending.
2: GOP leaders say the policy raised costs, cut choices, and left taxpayers footing the bill. Officials say the latest victim of a powerful earthquake last week that struck Japan's southwestern prefecture of Kumamoto is an elderly woman who apparently was sheltering in a hot car and died of heat stroke. Several people have died that way. This is SRN News.

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2: Mostly cloudy today with a high near 84. Tonight, a chance of showers and possibly a thunderstorm. Low around 64. Chance of precipitation, 80%. Tomorrow, showers and thunderstorms, high near 80. Tomorrow night, a chance of showers and thunderstorms, mostly cloudy, low around 61. And Tuesday, mostly sunny with a high near 83. And that's the latest forecast.
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2: Mostly cloudy today with a high near 84. Tonight, a chance of showers and possibly a thunderstorm. Low around 64. Chance of precipitation, 80%. Tomorrow, showers and thunderstorms, high near 80. Tomorrow night, a chance of showers and thunderstorms, mostly cloudy, low around 61. And Tuesday, mostly sunny with a high near 83. And that's the latest forecast.
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2: Mostly cloudy today with a high near 84. Tonight, a chance of showers and possibly a thunderstorm. Low around 64. Chance of precipitation, 80%. Tomorrow, showers and thunderstorms, high near 80. Tomorrow night, a chance of showers and thunderstorms, mostly cloudy, low around 61. And Tuesday, mostly sunny with a high near 83. And that's the latest forecast.
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2: Mostly cloudy today with a high near 84. Tonight, a chance of showers and possibly a thunderstorm. Low around 64. Chance of precipitation, 80%. Tomorrow, showers and thunderstorms, high near 80. Tomorrow night, a chance of showers and thunderstorms, mostly cloudy, low around 61. And Tuesday, mostly sunny with a high near 83. And that's the latest forecast.
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2: Mostly cloudy today with a high near 84. Tonight, a chance of showers and possibly a thunderstorm. Low around 64. Chance of precipitation, 80%. Tomorrow, showers and thunderstorms, high near 80. Tomorrow night, a chance of showers and thunderstorms, mostly cloudy, low around 61. And Tuesday, mostly sunny with a high near 83. And that's the latest forecast.
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The last thing I remember, Doc, I started to swerve, and then I saw the Jag slide into the curve. I know I'll never forget that horrible sight. I guess I found out for myself that everyone was right.

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2: Mostly cloudy today with a high near 84. Tonight, a chance of showers and possibly a thunderstorm. Low around 64. Chance of precipitation, 80%. Tomorrow, showers and thunderstorms, high near 80. Tomorrow night, a chance of showers and thunderstorms, mostly cloudy, low around 61. And Tuesday, mostly sunny with a high near 83. And that's the latest forecast.
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2: Mostly cloudy today with a high near 84. Tonight, a chance of showers and possibly a thunderstorm. Low around 64. Chance of precipitation, 80%. Tomorrow, showers and thunderstorms, high near 80. Tomorrow night, a chance of showers and thunderstorms, mostly cloudy, low around 61. And Tuesday, mostly sunny with a high near 83. And that's the latest forecast.
0: It's 84 degrees at WMEX-FM.

0: of precipitation, 80%. Tomorrow, showers and thunderstorms, high near 80. Tomorrow night, a chance of showers and thunderstorms, mostly cloudy, low around 61. And Tuesday, mostly sunny with a high near 83. And that's the latest forecast.
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2: With SRN News, I'm John Scott. Israel sharing serious security concerns with the White House about a proposed disarmament deal with Hamas. One Israeli official says Israel believes Hamas is focused on rebuilding its military rather than demilitarizing. The Israeli military will not withdraw from Gaza until Hamas disarms. This comes after Hamas announced plans to disarm as part of a U.S.-brokered ceasefire. The agreement includes a phased Israeli withdrawal and the arrival of international forces. Despite the ceasefire, Israel continues to strike Gaza, targeting Hamas and its infrastructure. About 5,000 homes evacuated, 600 homes, businesses, and other buildings destroyed by wildfires that remain uncontained in eastern Washington state. Two questions being raised about a Texas Senate candidate's residency history.
3: Democratic Senate candidate James Tallarico is under fire for allegedly violating Texas election law by registering to vote and launching a previous House campaign using his mother's Austin address where he did not live. Texas requires candidates to reside in their district for a full year before running. Rival Ken Paxton has accused Tallarico of election fraud, noting that Tallarico has long opposed voter ID and other election integrity measures. Willie Nelson, Los Angeles.
2: Congressional Budget Office analyst confirming Republican complaints about Democrats' prescription drug pricing plan.
4: House Committee Chairman Jody Arrington, Brett Guthrie, and Jason Smith say a new CBO analysis shows the Medicare drug pricing provisions in former President Biden's so-called Inflation Reduction Act failed to generate promised savings. Republicans point to CBO findings that Medicare Part D costs rose sharply, contributing to an estimated $700 billion increase in projected deficit spending.
2: That's correspondent Ken Lorman reporting. This is SRN News.
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0: centerfold of numerous teen magazines in 77. That's I Just Want to Be Your Everything. Playing America's favorites, I'm Chuck Matthews on Greatest Hits USA. Once again, welcome to our three-hour musical mind excursion. Coming up on today's show, we'll be counting around the American charts for the last week in July. I'll be taking your requests at 855-USA-HITS. In the second hour, I'll go back to 1964 and to finish off a top five countdown from 1975.
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0: Kicking things off at number 10 are the Raiders, whose bass guitarist nicknamed Fang recorded three different bass tracks for that single. Then the engineer combined all of them to give that full sound. Here's Hunger.

0: 10 from Paul Revere and the Raiders on Greatest Hits USA. 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
1: This is Bob Cousill of the Cousills, and you are listening to all this good music on Greatest Hits USA. You take

1986, The Cow Sills from 68, with a song that was written by Tony Romeo. Tony claims that the Indian Lake in that song was in upstate New York in Hamilton County. Next up on Greatest Hits USA, from the Great White North, it's Ann Murray, who won Best Country Vocal for her Love Song single at the 17th Grammys in 74. Anyhow, while there, she bumped into John Lennon at the awards, who told Ann her version of You Won't See Me was, quote, the best cover ever of any Beatles song, unquote. Now, that

McCann from 77, who, believe it or not, had a contract with Motown Records back in 71. That's Do You Want to Make Love? Did you make any requests yet? Go to our website, greatesthitsusa.com, and place yours right now. Coming up next, The Price is Right. Plus, I've got the birthday bunch.

number 4, Crispin St. Peter's from 67, with a song that was based on a fable from the Middle Ages called The Pied Piper of Hamelin. Next up on Greatest Hits USA, Sean Cassidy, who in 1979 married actress Ann Pennington, who was the sister of Janice Maureen Pennington, who you may remember as being one of Barker's beauties on The Price is Right. And the two sisters, they both were Playmates of the Month in Playboy. Here's the Do-Right

more number two this week. It's now time for the birthday bunch. Here we go. Here are some birthdays for this week in July. On the 26th, it's Sir Michael Philip Jagger of the Rolling Stones. You may know him as Mick. They've got a brand new album called Foreign Tongues. And Darlene Love, you can find her in the Rock and Roll Hall of Fame. On July 27th, Bobby Gentry, swing! Man, she was smoking. She wrote the Ode to Billy Joe. And Maureen McGovern, her biggest hit came from the Poseidon Adventure. On July 28th, it's Rudy Valley. Does anyone have a megaphone? And Jonathan Edwards, he gave you a little bit of sunshine. And last on July 31, it's Lobo, who was a singer-songwriter out of Tallahassee, FLA. From the fall of 72, this was his first hit on the radio. It's Me and You and a Dog Named Boo on Greatest Hits USA.

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0: 74, who had four top 10 records in a row right after leaving Motown. That's one of them. On and On. Next up on Greatest Hits USA, I've got a classic from the Mamas and Papas. Plus, one of your requests could be next.
1: A chance of showers and possibly a thunderstorm tonight, low around 64. Tomorrow, showers and thunderstorms possible, high near 80. Tomorrow night, a chance of showers and thunderstorms, mostly cloudy, low around 61. Tuesday, mostly sunny with a high near 83. And Tuesday night, partly cloudy with a low around 60. And that's the latest forecast.
2: It's 83 degrees.

0: to the Beach Boys, the greatest harmonies in rock and roll. Number six, I Saw Her Again, the Mamas and Papas from 66. It's now that time to pick up the phone and call us on our nationwide toll-free hotline. Here comes the number. 855-USA-HIT. Who's on the phone?
1: Yeah, my name is Blackfish Charlie. I'm from Wading River, and I'd like to hear Fleetwood Mac. USA!

0: then. That was Gwen McRae, who gave you a million seller in the summer of 74. That's Rockin' Chair. Coming up next hour on Greatest Hits USA, she went to the Olympics. Plus, they crashed into the moon. Stay tuned. 1964 is next.
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2: A chance of showers and possibly a thunderstorm tonight, low around 64. Tomorrow, showers and thunderstorms possible, high near 80. Tomorrow night, a chance of showers and thunderstorms, mostly cloudy, low around 61. Tuesday, mostly sunny with a high near 83. And Tuesday night, partly cloudy with a low around 60. And that's the latest forecast.
3: It's 83 degrees.
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1: With SRN News, I'm John Scott. Wildfires are blazing in eastern Washington state.
2: Residents in 5,000 homes were forced to evacuate as wildfires remain uncontained in eastern Washington state. Some 600 homes, businesses, and other buildings have been destroyed. Wildfires have burned more than 8 square miles around Spokane and are among a dozen wildfires across the western U.S. The federal response team from California has been called in to help with the 3 Washington state blazes, and they're expecting wind gusts of at least 35 miles an hour Sunday. I'm Donna Water.
1: And yet another heat wave scorching the western United States, bringing extreme heat warnings to Southern California and record temperatures in the Southwest and Montana. Southern California's heat warnings are set to expire Sunday night. Firefighters containing a vast wildfire in southwestern France, allowing nearly 200,000 people to return home. The development comes after what may have been the country's largest peacetime evacuation. However, renewed fires have forced thousands from their homes in other parts of France and Greece. President Trump says he'll order American forces to hold off on strikes he had threatened against Iran.
3: Mr. Trump claims Mideast allies have reached the parameters of a deal to end the war in Iran. The president told a Saturday evening social media post that for now he would halt new strikes in the five-month-old war. A day earlier, Mr. Trump threatened more strikes on Iran as the U.S. pushes to reopen the Strait of Hormuz. The announcement comes after a call President Trump had with the Saudi crown prince.
1: That's correspondent Andrew Stewart. The mayor of Moscow describing a bomb attack on a restaurant in the capital as a brutal terrorist act. He did not specify who was responsible. 3 were killed. This is SRN News.
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0: was the Beatles with the title track from A Hard Day's Night, which was nominated for 2 Academy Awards.
1: 1964.
0: Playing America's favorites, I'm Chuck Matthews on Greatest Hits USA. Hang 10. Next up, we got the Beach Boys with a tune that Brian Wilson wrote after hearing Be My Baby by the Ronettes. Matter of fact, Brian even tried to give it to the Ronettes, but their producer, Phil Spector, rejected the single. Jealous much? Here's

Jamaica Mon with a tune that sold over 7 million copies around the world. That's My Boy Lollipop. Next up on Greatest Hits USA, Stan Getz and Astrid Gilberto with a tune that was inspired by a 17-year-old beauty on Rio Beach in Brazil. Her name, Hilo Pinheiro, who is a torchbearer who helped carry the flame for the 2016 Summer Olympics in Rio. Here's the girl from Ipanema.

Jay Kramer, who had the same manager as the Beatles. His name, Brian Epstein. That's bad to me. Next up on Greatest Hits USA, songwriter Bob Gaudio, who had a girl in tattered clothes wash his windows at a stoplight in NYC. She looked just like a rag doll.

2016, that's Jerry and the Pacemakers out of Liverpool. They had the same producer as the Beatles, George Martin. That's Don't Let the Sun Catch You Crying. Coming up next on Greatest Hits USA, it's part of a parade. Plus, there were over 12,000 screaming fans.

0: mention a Colorado Boulevard in that one. That's where they have the Tournament of Roses Parade every year. That's the little old lady from Pasadena. By the way, Jen and Dean, not in the Rock and Roll Hall of Fame. Criminal. Next up on Greatest Hits USA are the Premiers. Love this band, who are a group of neighbors who came out of East LA. Matter of fact, one of the mothers of the group found the producer. Here's Farmer John.
1: Has anybody seen Kosher Pickle Harry?
2: No!
1: If you see him, tell him that Herbert is looking for him.
2: Who's Harry?
1: Okay, ladies and gentlemen, here we go. The Premiers!
2: Yeah!

0: At number 26 this week, Dusty Springfield, Wishing and Hoping on Greatest Hits USA. It's July 1964. Here are the headlines. From Washington, President Johnson signs the Civil Rights Bill into law after it passed the House just 4.5 hours earlier. Then, just a couple of weeks later, in the middle of the night, Johnson signs the Medicare Act, which is the first government-operated health insurance program for those over 65. And in San Francisco, Senator Barry Goldwater is nominated to run for president at the Republican convention, collecting a total of 883 delegates. Coming in a distant second, Governor William Scranton from Pennsylvania with 214. And from space, NASA sends up the Ranger 7 to the moon. Its mission was to take high-resolution pictures of our closest neighbor and then deliberately crashed it into the moon. And in celebrity news, the Beatles' new movie called A Hard Day's Night premieres at the London Pavilion. In attendance were The Stones, Princess Margaret, Lord Snowden, and outside, over 12,000 screaming fans. And there's a new duo in the studio. Caesar and Cleo make their debut on vinyl with a tune called The Letter. By next summer, they will have changed their names to Sonny and Cher. And on Friday night, you traveled through another dimension as Rod Serling took you into the Twilight Zone.
1: You unlock this door with the key of imagination. Beyond it is another dimension. A dimension of sound, a dimension of sight, a dimension of mind. You're moving into a land of both shadow and substance, of things and ideas. You've just crossed over into the Twilight Zone.
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0: 2015, the mighty Supremes, with a tune that was supposedly offered to the Marvelettes first. That's Where Did Our Love Go? Coming up next on Greatest Hits USA, they were the first to tour. Plus, there was a rumor. Stay tuned as 1964 continues.
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2: A chance of showers and possibly a thunderstorm tonight, low around 64. Tomorrow, showers and thunderstorms possible, high near 80. Tomorrow night, a chance of showers and thunderstorms, mostly cloudy, low around 61. Tuesday, mostly sunny with a high near 83. And Tuesday night, partly cloudy with a low around 60. And that's the latest forecast.
3: It's 81 degrees.

They were the first British rock band to tour the U.S. That's Can't You See That She's Mine. Next up on Greatest Hits USA, the King, Elvis Presley, who is rumored to have dated Anne Margaret right after they filmed this movie. Here's Viva Las Vegas. Right.

is let the dice stay hot. Let me shoot a seven with every shot. Beaver!

0: today's night. That was the Beatles with a tune that was first recorded on John Lennon's 21st birthday. That's I Should Have Known Better. Well, it's that time to put 1964 back in the closet. Coming up next hour on Greatest Hits USA, he stepped on the moon. Plus, I've got the top five countdown for this week in 1975.
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3: A chance of showers and possibly a thunderstorm tonight, low around 64. Tomorrow, showers and thunderstorms possible, high near 80. Tomorrow night, a chance of showers and thunderstorms, mostly cloudy, low around 61. Tuesday, mostly sunny with a high near 83. And Tuesday night, partly cloudy with a low around 60. And that's the latest forecast.
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4: It's 81 degrees.
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2: With SRN News, I'm John Scott. President Trump says he will order American forces to hold off on strikes. He threatened against Iran after the parameters of a deal to end the war were reached. One day earlier, he had threatened more strikes on Iran as the U.S. pushes to reopen the Straits of Hormuz. Katie McFarland, former Deputy National Security Advisor to the President, tells the Salem Radio Network Iran only comes to the table to negotiate after we hit them hard.
3: It's our turn now. They hit us, we hit them. But if you try to take a step back from the immediate what happened today, what's going to happen tomorrow, and look at the bigger picture of it, what has happened? Every time oil gets about $100 a barrel, we somehow get a ceasefire. One way or another, we get a ceasefire. And that's great because it brings the price of oil right back down to about $80 a barrel. The stock market rallies. And then slowly but surely, Iran or something goes wrong, and there's another attack, and then we're back on the fighting thing, and then the oil goes back to 100. And then there's another ceasefire, and then it goes back to 80. So yeah. Wash, rinse, repeat.
2: P.T. McFarland. And Israel sharing serious security concerns with the White House about a proposed disarmament deal with Hamas. One Israeli official believes Hamas is focused on rebuilding its military rather than demilitarizing. A deadly tragedy in the Gem State. A city spokesman says gunfire has killed at least 3 people, injured 7. Some critically, at an In-N-Out Burger restaurant in southern Idaho.
4: The shooting took place Saturday afternoon in the city of Twin Falls. Police who responded to the shooting found the body of the suspected gunman in an area near the restaurant. That's what a Twin Falls city spokesman says. But spokesman Josh Palmer also says he doesn't know if the suspect is among the fatality count.
2: That's Andrew Stewart. No names have been released. This is SRN News.
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It's Deep Purple from 73, who've sold more than 100 million albums around the world. That's Smoke on the Water. 1969. Playing America's favorites, I'm Mr. Music Chuck Matthews on Greatest Hits USA. Next up, we've got Zanger and Evans with a song that topped the charts just as Neil Armstrong stepped onto the moon. Here's in the year 2525.

0: 73, so very hard to go. It's now time to light up the phones from coast to coast. Just dial this number. 855-USA-HIT. Who's on the phone?
1: Hey, this is Roland from Airway Heights, Washington. And I would love to hear Glenn Campbell singing Galveston. USA.

0: 18. That was Procol Harum from 72, who stole the name of a friend's cat for the name of the band. That's Conquistador. Did you make an inquest yet? 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Hey, coming up next, I've got a lost hit from The Impressions.
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0: That was Cornelius Brothers and Sister Rose from 72, who were almost thrown out of the studio when that song was first demoed back in 1970. But after Eddie Cornelius sang Treat Her Like a Lady, they wound up with a contract. Now, back to Too Late to Turn Back Now. It took almost 2 years to get that on the radio. Up next on Greatest Hits USA, I've got the top five countdown for this week in 1975.
1: WMEX weather break. A chance of showers and possibly a thunderstorm tonight, low around 64. Tomorrow, showers and thunderstorms possible, high near 80. Tomorrow night, a chance of showers and thunderstorms, mostly cloudy, low around 61. Tuesday, mostly sunny with a high near 83. And Tuesday night, partly cloudy with a low around 60. And that's the latest forecast.
2: It's 79 degrees.
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0: Kicking things up for number five is 10cc, who borrowed the record company's secretary for this one. Her name was Kathy, who wound up whispering the line, "Be quiet, big boys don't cry." But that's only half the story. She didn't want to do it and left to go back to her desk. That's when guitarist Lyle Cream put her over his shoulder and carried Kathy back into the studio. Here's

will spend 2 weeks at number three. Next on Greatest Hits USA, we've got the Bee Gees with a song that had an unusual beginning. It all began down in Miami, FLA, where they were going to record their next album. Well, according to a book called The Legend, every night they would take the same route to the studio and later on go home the same way. Part of that trip was crossing this little bridge where the tires made a chunka-chanka sound as they drove over it. Joking around one night, Barry's wife said, "That's your drive talking."

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1: Number three.
0: All right, get out your dancing shoes. Next up on Greatest Hits USA, Van McCoy, with a tune that he wrote in just an hour after seeing a couple doing the hustle at a nightclub.

Van McCoy was born in Washington, D.C. Next up on Greatest Hits USA, Olivia Newton-John, whose father was an MI5 agent in England during World War II and worked on the Enigma project, which helped break Germany's encrypted messages to the troops. Now, back to the music. Here's Please, Mr. Please.

2, that was Please Mr. Please, which will become Olivia's third number one single. Next up on Greatest Hits USA, I've got the number one record for this week in 1975.

0: 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Their phone number is 603-350-4141. 603-350-4141.
1: A chance of showers and possibly a thunderstorm tonight, low around 64. Tomorrow, showers and thunderstorms possible, high near 80. Tomorrow night, a chance of showers and thunderstorms, mostly cloudy, low around 61. Tuesday, mostly sunny with a high near 83. And Tuesday night, partly cloudy with a low around 60. And that's the latest forecast.
2: It's 78 degrees.
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3: 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Here come the Eagles with One of These Nights.
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0: Hey, coming up next weekend, we'll be taking more of your requests. In hour 2, we'll poke around the music vaults from 1971. And to finish off, a top 5 countdown from 1966. Until then, it's been a hoot, I gotta scoot. Remember, do what you want, dig what you do, cause baby, that's what life is all about. Have a great week. Adios.
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it's good guy Arnie Ginsberg, and it's time to say woo-woo Ginsberg, because right now we're going to give you another Wemex Forgotten 45 free with your order. 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

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Hi, it's Maria Lake. Glad you're with me tonight. Billy Preston coming up. Stones, too. Right now, Everly Brothers on 105.9 WMEX.

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1: 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And before that, The Stones, who just last month released their new album, Foreign Tongues. It was produced by Andrew Watt. And there's a really special thing about this new album. Special tracks include recordings featuring late drummer Charlie Watts. So they have recovered some of those recordings and added it to this. And the singles that they're featuring are called Rough and Twisted and In the Stars. 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
3: A chance of showers and possibly a thunderstorm tonight, low around 64. Tomorrow, showers and thunderstorms possible, high near 80. Tomorrow night, a chance of showers and thunderstorms, mostly cloudy, low around 61. Tuesday, mostly sunny with a high near 83. And Tuesday night, partly cloudy with a low around 60. And that's the latest forecast.
4: It's 77 degrees.

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Hi, it's Maria. 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
2: A chance of showers and possibly a thunderstorm tonight, low around 64. Tomorrow, showers and thunderstorms possible, high near 80. Tomorrow night, a chance of showers and thunderstorms, mostly cloudy, low around 61. Tuesday, mostly sunny with a high near 83. And Tuesday night, partly cloudy with a low around 60. And that's the latest forecast.
3: It's 76 degrees.
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